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3: Chance thunderstorms overnight, otherwise overcast skies. Lows dip down to about 61. Winds out of the southeast, 8 to 15 miles an hour. Cloudy sky is expected again Saturday. Chance of thunderstorms. High temperatures reach up to 81. Cloudy sky is expected Saturday night. Thunderstorms likely. Lows dip down to about 61. Temps a bit above average Sunday and Monday, with highs from the low 80s to the mid 80s. Thunderstorms possible both days. Right now, 73.

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4: Chance for storms overnight, otherwise cloudy skies expected. Lows it down to about 61. Southeasterly winds 8 to 15 miles per hour. Cloudy skies expected Saturday, chance of thunderstorms, daytime highs approaching 81. Cloudy skies expected Saturday night, thunderstorms likely, lows it down to about 61. Temperatures a bit above average Sunday and Monday with highs in the mid 80s. Chance of thunderstorms Sunday. Currently 69.

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0: The

0: Now that Wendy's has these new biggie deals, everyone in the family can get what they're craving, from Nugs to JBCs. 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
4: 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We are back with one more, just one more Top Rock Countdown, all right? And this week we're going to count down all of my Gemini friends, seeing as how, you know, the sun is in Gemini right now. Geminis are freakazoids, man. My mom was a Gemini. My son Andrew's a Gemini. Michael Anthony's a Gemini. Prince, Bob Dylan, look at these guys. You know, all the nuts in the business. Woo! When we come back, we're going to kick up some Geminis. There's going to be two of them. There's going to be two of them. Ow!
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9: All right, we are back. I don't think we should start off with anybody but Mr. Michael Anthony. He's my number one Gemini buddy now. And, you know, they claim Geminis are two people and they act like two different people. Well, I can tell you something right now. Michael Anthony is one person. He acts like himself all the time. He never changes. Then again, I don't know what happens when he's at home with the old lady in the bedroom in Iraq or nothing, because I've never been around for that. So maybe that's when he goes into his other personality. But right now, check him out. The highest vocals, the best background singer in rock, the best rock and roll bass player in the world, Mr. Michael Anthony, top of the world!

Michael Anthony, top of the world, little Van Halen track. Man, Michael's background vocals, but they're just blowing me away. Now, Bob Dylan, 5/24/1941. The man is 6 years older than me, and I'm old. But Bob Dylan, to me, is your true Gemini, because when you hear his lyrics and you see his early persona and everything, and he's got this big mystique where he won't do interviews and stuff, you don't see him do too much. Or most Geminis are outgoing. But then when you read his book, it sounds like he's this down-home, down-to-earth, American Pie kind of dude, man. I mean, his book blew my mind. He said, I never wanted to be a spiritual leader or a leader of a culture or any rock and roll god. He said, I just wanted to have a little house with a white picket fence in a neighborhood. That's all he ever wanted. Well, Bob, you f***ed up. Bob Dylan, Subterranean Homesick Blues.

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1: Okay, coming up, we got a little John Fogerty. Now, John is a Gemini, born 5/28/45, so he's got a couple years on me. But anyway, now John, I don't know John Fogerty. I've met him four or five times. One time he was nice, another time he wasn't. Another time he didn't even talk to me. He just came up on stage, New Year's Eve. I was with Carlos Santana, myself, and Denny Carmassi, I think, was playing drums, and Randy Jackson was playing bass, if I remember right, way back. Let me see, when was this? Probably like 88, 1988 or something. And I was in Van Halen at the time. So we were supposed to do a little jam at the end of the Bammies where I got best vocalist, and he didn't. And I think that pissed him off. So he came up on stage for at midnight. We were going to do the midnight hour, and he sang the whole song. Well, I stood there with my thumb in my mouth. Yeah. You know that old saying. And, he never let us, nobody sing. We're all sitting there, everybody that wanted to sing, a little line here, line there. Pretty soon, he ends the song and walks off stage. And Carlos, a little bit later, and he looks at me and said, "Man, John threw his net on us. He netted us, man, like fish." Here's a little, I forgive you, John, okay, because I love this song, Born on the Bayou.

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0: How about Melissa Etheridge? She's a Gemini. Now, Melissa, I've hung around with Melissa, and I'll tell you right now, she is a Gemini. She is wacky and crazy, and then she can get, like, deep and heavy and soulful. And, man, you go, whoa, I thought you were just a party girl. You know, just fun, fun, fun. And then all of a sudden, man, she's laying some heavy stuff on you. Yeah, Acoustic for Cure. Melissa stole the show, ran the show, took over the show. James Hetfield and I were like, huh? Well, let her go. All right, well, what do you want to do, Melissa? I want Sammy to get up there right now with so-and-so, and I want that, and I want him and John Mayer to do this, and I want this, and I want, and okay, you guys go over there. Hey, you come over here. I was like, okay, okay. I mean, she killed it, man. And she killed this song acoustically. Bring me some water.
1: Tonight I feel so weak.

0: Yeah, bring me some water because I'm a highway star. John Lord, 6941, died a few years ago, 7612. Yeah, John Lord. I met John Lord in Europe, England, a couple different times. Highway Star, Chickenfoot covered that song. If it wouldn't have been for we're doing a show on Geminis, I would have played the Chickenfoot version of Highway Star, which I'll do that at another time, but not now. Right? When we come back, we're going to play some Paul McCartney. There's a classy Gemini for you right there.
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where this week we are counting down the top Gemini artists and playing a track by these fellows. Now, you know, like I said when the show first started, in case you weren't tuned in, Geminis are all about two people. You know, like Pisces got the two fish, one going this way, one going that way. But Geminis, everyone, you know, they're the twins, and everyone says they have these two characters. My mother was a Gemini, and she had a couple sides to her, I'll tell you that. Whew, man, she get that wooden spoon out and whip my ass with it, and then tell me, oh, sweetheart, you're so cute, you're so smart, you know. Oh, we just love you, Sammy. You're the sweetest. You know, parents try to make you think that you're their favorite, right? So that's what my mom did. And I was convinced that I was her favorite. Whether I was or not, I bet you I am now. Seeing as how I buy her new cars and bought her a house. My mother's not with us anymore. But when she was alive, I'd put her on a cruise ship, man. I'd take her to Italy. I'd bring her down to Mexico, man. She got treated like... My mother loved to gamble, and I would take her to the casinos, give her $1,000, and say, go. She'd come back broke. You can't win at that. All right, well, enough of that. Enough of that.

0: Yeah, then we heard Smoking from my buddy Brad Delp. Classic Gemini. I loved Brad Delp. Another guy that checked out way too early. I did two tours with Boston and opening for them for the first album for 9 months, second album for 11 months, and Brad and I became dear friends, and he was one of the great singers of all time in rock and roll. When he opened his mouth, it was just like a whisper. He didn't, when he would sing next to me, man, my big loud-ass voice, I'm over there saying, you know, hey, Trans Am, yeah, and all this stuff, and Brad's over there going, he really had a soft voice. He was like, just whispered like an angel, but perfect pitch and a range from hell, man. Love that guy. Truly missed. Okay, all right. Red Rock, Sammy Hagar, Top Rock Countdown about Gemini artists. Coming up, one of them Led Zeppelin guys was a Gemini. You want to find out? Hang around. We'll be right back.
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0: Yeah, Sammy Hagar's Top Rock Countdown. Are we having any fun yet? I know what you should do. Sponsored by Sammy's Beach Bar Rum. Who's Sammy? Sammy Hagar's Beach Bar Rum? Yes. Okay. Well, how is that rum, Sammy? Oh, it's good. You would love it. You should try it sometime. Just put it in the refrigerator, take it out, and pour it over a coconut water ice cube with a little squeeze of lime, and you go to heaven. Or hell. Depends on how much you drink. Okay, yeah. Led Zeppelin, Trampled Underfoot. Guess who? I'm not going to tell you until the song's over.

0: Yeah, we had another drummer, Alice in Chains, Sean Kenny, Man in the Box, my favorite Alice in Chains tune. Jerry Cantrell wants to break my neck every time he comes to Cabo, which is every year for my birthday, and then a couple of other times a year we meet down there. And I say, he goes, let's go on stage, jam, okay, what are we going to play? Well, I want to do Man in the Box. He goes, dude, why don't you learn some other songs? I'm going, that's my favorite Alice in Chains song. So, you know, Down in a Hole, I've done that before, and I've done a couple other ones with him. But, you know, Man in the Box, God, come on. I mean, when you bust on the scene with Man in the Box, man, that's a tough act to follow. I've got to tell you, okay? But anyway, Sean, cool guy, cool drummer, 52766. We got one more song coming at you, one more to close the show out with our Gemini friends. And finally nothing.
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0: The Red Rocker Sammy Hagar Top Rock Countdown. We'll come right back with our last one for the day, for the night, whatever time it is for you. It's probably a different time for me, and I hope you're having fun. And if you're not, well, try. Here's Stone Temple Pilots, Eric Kretz, Vaseline.

Temple Pilots. All good things must end. 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Hope you had a good time. I had a blast hanging with you. And all these gym night crazy mother... Bye-bye. See you later. Adios.

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0: Goldenrod to serve, trying to stay in set serve. And that is deep, picked up by the Crossroads Conference. Set goes wide, chipping low, point, Goldenrod Conference. Goldenrod trails by four, 24-20. Trying to keep things together here and see what happens. Good deep serve, picked up by the Crossroads Conference. They'll get a chance and they'll do send it deep. Now the Goldenrod trying to get a ball. It stays in and it's going to be a point for the Goldenrod All-Stars. 24-21. We're getting a nail-biter here in set two. Tyron on the floor, back in 1 minute on 93.5 The Hawk.
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0: To stand on Central Catholic, and it's 24-21. The Crossroads Conference leads in set two, and it's another point for the Goldenrod Conference All-Stars. And tell you what, this one, set two, much different than set one. We're going to see if the Goldenrod Conference can come all the way back here in the second set. The Crossroads will get a chance. They'll set it into the middle, tip, and it stays long. And now it's 24-23, Goldenrod Conference within one. They put together six in a row here. Serve goes deep. Set into the middle. Cross court dug up by the Goldenrod. They'll get a chance to tie it. They can't get it that time. Now here's a little push set going into the donut, but it's picked up nicely. And now the Crossroads, they get a chance for the set. There's a swing into the back. Set, picked back up. And the ball goes down for the Goldenrod Conference All-Stars. They're tied at 24. Nice, nice effort here from the Goldenrod Conference All-Stars. Not that the Crossroads Conference hasn't played well, but just a good run from the Goldenrod. Crossroads will get a chance. Tip it into the middle. That doesn't go over. And now it's game point for the Goldenrod Conference All-Stars. 25-24 here in set two. All right. Here we go. Set point for the Goldenrod Conference All-Stars. And the official, making sure everyone is set in incorrect positions. Here's your serve. It's deep into the middle, picked up by the Crossroads Conference. They'll set wide, cross court, tip. Picked up, set point here for the Goldenrod. They'll get a chance. Crossroads picks it up on their offense. Tip. Tipped over, but now the Crossroads will get an opportunity. Tip at the net, picked up by the Goldenrod. They'll free ball over. Crossroads with it. Set into the middle. Big swing, double block, point. And for the Goldenrod Conference, Goldenrod wins game two, 26-24, game three after this on 93.5 The Hawk.
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4: 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I'm Jim Dolezal, and the Goldenrod Conference gets the first point of set number four. They trail two games to one, or two sets to one, I should say. I want to thank our sponsors for our ball game today. Don't forget, we'll have the basketball teams in these two conferences tomorrow right here on 93.5 The Hawk. And there is a point from the Goldenrod Conference All-Stars. They lead set 4-2-0. Don't forget, on sister station KJSK, Nebraska baseball will be at 7 o'clock. Join Nick Hanley and company at 6:30 from Haymarket Park, where they will take on the Ole Miss Rebels. So stay tuned for that over on News Talk 900 KJSK. All right, the Crossroads Conference into the double block, but they'll get a chance to attack now. They'll free ball it over. The Goldenrod with a chance to attack. Nice back set, but a great block from the Crossroads Conference All-Stars. And it's 2-1, Goldenrod Conference. Those of you kind of wondering why we're not being a little more liberal with the names of the players, I have to be honest, both teams wearing T-shirts that don't have jersey numbers. I did have rosters and numerals sent to me, but not able to utilize those. One of those situations that you play the hand you're dealt, I guess. Goldenrod Conference 3, Crossroads Conference 1 here in set 4. Crossroads leads 2-1. That is the, back set. Crossroads swinging an attack and a kill from the Crossroads Conference. They trail 3-2 here in set 4. They lead 2-1. All right, here we go. The serve comes into play. It's deep into the middle. And a tough server seems going to be an ace for the Crossroads Conference All-Stars. And we are tied at 3 here in game 4. Yeah. Serve is short. Picked up, though, by the Goldenrod team. And they will send it long as a touch that was not. Point. Crossroads Conference All-Stars. They lead 4-3 here in set 4. Great group of high school graduates in this All-Star contest from the Crossroads Conference. Emerson Persofsky and Gracie Conkling of Osceola, Bailey Tice of Georgia.

0: Quarters of the fair. The Goldenrod Conference is ready to push this to game five. 20-9, your score. And here we go. The Goldenrod Conference serves it deep. Once again, lets you know both teams wearing all-star game T-shirts with no numerals. So hard to identify which young ladies are which as far as that is concerned. However, we were given rosters and also numerals, but not going to be able to utilize those with the fact that the All-Star Game T-shirts have no jersey numbers on them of any kind. All right, Goldenrod Conference leads 21-10 here in Game 4. All right, and we're back at it. Crossroads with a wide swing down the line. Picked up by the Goldenrod. They'll set it wide. Roll shot deep, picked up. Set goes wide down the line, not this time. Goldenrod with a running attack. Tipped at the net. Goldenrod tries to go over, and the Crossroads puts it down. 21-11, Goldenrod Conference All-Stars. All right. Thanks to our studio coordinator, Matt Wolf, doing a great job under some circumstances today. And set goes wide down the line. And here we go. That's a point for the Goldenrod Conference, 22-11. We are most likely headed for a fifth and final set. Match been going an hour and a half. Thank you for joining us this afternoon. I'm Jim Dolezal here at Grand Island Central Catholic. Sharon Zavala Court into the double lock and a point for the Goldenrod Conference. They are 2 points from sending us to set number five, 23-11. All right. Serve up coming from the Goldenrod Conference down the line. Dug up by the Crossroads Conference. Cross court into the block and through the block and down point. Crossroads Conference. Our scores have been tight. Set one was 25-15 Crossroads. Goldenrod won set two, 26-24. And Crossroads Conference won set three, 25-21. Roll shot picked up by the Crossroads Conference. Can they do anything with it? They will get a swing, but it's dug up in the back row by the Goldenrod. Through the block, picked up by the Crossroads. Now they'll get an attack shot down the line. Picked up, back set, running a little tip shot, not down, 23-12. And there's an attack and a kill for the Crossroads Conference All-Stars, 23-13. All right, here we go. Into the corner. And ready to serve is the Goldenrod Conference, or Crossroad Conference All-Stars. Excuse me. Back set. Tip. And nice dig that time from the Crossroads Conference, and they put it down. 23-14. All right. Crossroads going to need to make a run to stay in set number four. They send it deep. Picked up here by the Goldenrod. Middle attack. Dug up. Nice defense from the Crossroads Conference squad. Goldenrod with an attack. Down the line. Hammer. And it is down. Count it. Point. Goldenrod Conference. 24-14, the GRC over the CRC here in set four, trying to send us to a fifth and final set, sprint to 15. Here's the serve, left hand, short, nice up there from the Crossroads Conference. They hammer it down the line. Was it touched? It was. 24-15. All right, here in Grand Island for the Crossroads Conference, Goldenrod Conference All-Star Volleyball Match. Serve comes up. court, picked up by the Goldenrod. Set wide, down the line. No, it's deep, cross court. Sails long, point. Crossroads Conference.
1: Here we go.
0: Back at it. Served from our right by the Crossroads. Nice up here. Tip shot goes down. And it's going to be a point for the Crossroads Conference. They're trying to crawl back in and seal the deal in four. But long way to go yet. 24-17. Goldenrod leads in set four. And that'll do it. We're going five. 25-17, the Goldenrod wins set four. The fifth and final set back after this on 93.5 The Hawk.
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0: Welcome back as we are just underway in set five. The Goldenrod Conference gets the first point of our fifth and final set, and they now are tied by the Crossroads Conference 1 point all. We're going to have a sprint to 15 here in the fourth and final set. Or fifth and final set, excuse me. I'm Jim Dolezal on KKOT Columbus, 93.5 The Hawk. Matt Wolf, my studio coordinate, doing a great job in the studio. And there is a point from the Crossroads Conference. They lead 2-1 here in set five. Both teams wearing the exact same T-shirts, no numerals, so hard to identify each individual player. We've identified the young ladies time and time again throughout the broadcast from our rosters, but we had rosters with jersey numbers, but not being worn, so hard to be aware of that. And right now it is 3-1 Crossroads Conference, and they will serve from our right. Again, a sprint to 15, must win by two. Serve is deep, picked up by the Goldenrod. Free balled over. Crossroads will get a chance. Set in the middle. Quick set. Swing and nice defense from the Goldenrod Conference team. They will free ball it over. Back set tip. Not over the net. Point. Goldenrod Conference All-Stars. Crossroads 3. Goldenrod 2. Set 5.

0: Beavers, the activities director here at Grand Island Central Catholic, for the great accommodations. Serve is short into the net. Service error gives the point to the Crossroads Conference. They lead 5-3. Set one, Goldenrod lost. Crossroads Conference won game one, I should say, 25-15. Goldenrod came back in game two, 26-24. Crossroads won game three, 25-21. And the Goldenrod won game four, 25-17. The Crossroads, with the attack down the line, got it. 6-3. Goldenrod trails the Crossroads Conference. So Crossroads 6, Goldenrod 3. All right. Serve from our right from the Crossroads Conference. Deep into the middle. Back set into the middle attack. Not that time. Tip into the block. Great blocking here from the Crossroads Conference team. Set goes wide for the Crossroads. They can't hammer it down. Free ball over. Chance to attack for the Crossroads. They'll go back set. Big swing. Dig. Nice play from the Goldenrod Conference squad. Crossroads struggles with this one. And no kill that time. But there it is. And a point from the Goldenrod squad. 6-4, Crossroads Conference leads Goldenrod in game five. Sprint to 15 here in game five. Zach Honeycutt coaches the Goldenrod squad. The Crossroads team coached by Emmy Finkrell and Abby Cole. Through the double block and down, point Crossroads Conference. Crossroads 7, Goldenrod 4. 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The Goldenrod team looks like this. From Burwell, Carson Bauer.
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0: Reagan Smith and Brooklyn Gideon. Central Valley represented by Taylor McIntyre. Chloe Kiesling from Grand Island Lutheran. Kaylee Petzl represents Newman Grove and St. Ed. Sheridan Falk of Nebraska Christian. Georgia Bridger from Fullerton. And from Archangels Catholic, Kayla Jarez and Whitney Wagner. 9-4 your score. The Crossroads Conference leads, but there's an attack and a kill on the cross-court shot by the Golden. Now it gets over and down. Point, Crossroads Conference, 10-5. Here in set number five. Let's see if we get a timeout. Not yet. Thought we might. And now the Crossroads Conference, 5 points away. Sends it deep. Goldenrod set into the middle. Big swing cross court picked up. Crossroads will not quite get it over. 10-6 your score. Crossroads 10, Goldenrod 6 in set 5. We're tied 2 games all. Good serve, tough receive that time from the Crossroads squad, but they do get it over, but it sails wide. 10-7, Crossroads leads the Goldenrod Conference All-Stars by 3 points here in set number 5. All right. Set goes wide. Tip down the line. Not this time. Wide set. Tip down the line. The Crossroads will get a chance to attack. And they'll send it down the line.

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